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Hello, it's Rocky. Heat wave this week. Remember, stay hydrated, drink lots of fluids. Make sure your pets have plenty of water as well. Try and stay inside the air conditioning if you can. Wednesday, the temperatures will be in the mid-80s. Thursday, low 90s. Friday is the scorcher. Temperatures, they say, will be near 100. An extreme heat watch is in effect until the 4th of July. They played the Nassau Coliseum April 22nd of 1982. If you were there, maybe I sat next to you. This was the second song of the night from The Police.

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Hello, it's Rocky. John Bon Jovi and the band weren't sure about releasing this song. At the time, 26 years ago, this became one of the band's biggest songs and a whole new generation of fans for the band. This song is so loved around the world that it's played at many sporting events all over.

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1: 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August 21st, Foreigner and Lynyrd Skynyrd. 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
14: 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That's MOURNING. Camp Good Morning, because no child should grieve alone. 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
9: 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That's M-O-U-R-N-I-N-G. 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
2: 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Roger and JP.
3: North Carolina woman may have to wait 2 months until she can open her eyes. Ooh. Anybody want to guess what she did? Anybody? Anybody?
2: What did she do? Did she tattoo her eyeballs?
3: No. Oh. No. Brad, would you like to guess?
4: What did she do?
3: She can't open her eyes for 2 months.
4: Glue?
3: Yeah, you go.
2: That was going on for a little while. And it went away, and now it's back?
3: No, the last time around, because I thought that was the same thing, and I went and did a little bit of research, that chick that you're thinking about is the one who Gorilla Glued her hair.
2: Oh, remember she Gorilla Glued her hair.
3: This one glued her eyeballs shut, and now she looks like, you remember when,
2: did she get it in her eyeball?
3: Doesn't say, she just can't
2: open
3: her eye.
2: As opposed to the outside?
3: It says the North Carolina woman accidentally picked up her nail glue instead of her eye drops, and before she realized her mistake, she squirted the glue into her eyes and sealed it shut. Footage captured by the woman's daughter, Rita, showed the mom laying in a hospital bed. Her eyes were covered in white goo as she tried to blink repeatedly. That was the game plan. So they were going to put the stuff on her eyes and have her blink a lot and hope that the stuff would then, like, I guess, undo the glue in...
2: This is in the hospital this happened?
3: Yeah.
2: I assume?
3: Yeah.
2: That's horrible.
3: It didn't work. It says social media users were stunned at what unfolded. It seems like it's not an uncommon issue. How is it not an uncommon issue? Why would your glue be anywhere near where you put your eye drops?
2: Because nails and eyes, I don't know. Nails, I don't know why the eye drops are nearer the nail and makeup stuff. Like, the eye drop should be in a drawer with your other things for when you have a problem. You know, Visine usually is in the middle of nail polish.
3: Right, but...
2: Or mascara, you would think.
3: I don't know. Like, I know my wife...
2: But glue?
3: Used to have, like, nail glue, whatever it is. Like, a bottle of Visine...
2: Yeah.
3: Feels nothing like any bottle of nail glue I've ever seen in my house. Did you ever make, like, one of those dopey mistakes? Like the woman who Gorilla Glued her hair. Did you guys, either one of you guys, ever make any one of those, like, just mindless mistakes? You're just doing something and you just effed up real bad?
2: I wouldn't say effed up, but the worst confusion I think I did, like, just a couple days ago was in the shower. The shampoo is next to the body wash. And I just took a big squirt of body wash and started washing my hair.
3: Oh, like, that's nothing, though.
2: Right, exactly.
3: Yeah, that's nothing.
2: But I can see why, if you have two things next to each other and you just don't think about it, it could happen. But why that is in the middle of her stuff for her eyes, I don't know.
3: Let's harken back to the time of Pepsi Clear, shall we?
2: Yeah.
3: I was on a cruise with my wife, pre-kids.
2: Yeah.
3: And I guess she had put some vodka in a Pepsi Clear bottle because it would make sense. And because, I don't know, we probably had no money, didn't want to have to pay for drinks. So
2: right, so you didn't do the unlimited drink package.
3: Right.
2: You had to pay for drinks.
3: Right, smuggling
2: alcohol onto the ship.
3: So I had been drinking all day. And in the middle of the night, I guess I woke up thirsty. And took 3 to 4 rather large gulps of vodka that was in a Pepsi Clear bottle.
2: My God.
3: Accidentally.
2: Yeah.
3: And then restarted that whole cycle again. To my credit, though.
2: How was the burning? That must have been horrible.
3: That was in my sleep. Mm-hmm. This chick is awake. She's looking by eye drops in her eyes.
2: Yeah, yeah.
3: You know what I'm saying?
2: Messed up.
3: Big dummy.
2: Yep. All right, be careful out there. Those of you half asleep right now, ladies, don't put any eye drops in your eyes till you double check.
3: How do you do that? And at the hospital, don't you think they just want to say, like, what do you want us to do about it?
2: I don't know what they can do. You have glue between your eyelid and your eyeball. How do they fix that? That's sick. I hope that foaming solution works.
3: I don't know. This is why we should all make different shaped containers of nail glue and eye drops because they... But no, you should just pull your head out of your ass.
2: They have labels.
3: You ready for this one? The woman's daughter, Rhea, she's using the video going viral too.
2: Set up a GoFundMe.
3: There you go.
2: Oh, jeez.
3: There you go. Yeah.
2: Oh, my.
3: Yeah.
2: That's horrible.
3: Yeah, yeah.
2: Good luck to that lady.
3: Let's throw money at the stupid.
2: Yeah. I guess. The Roger and JP Show, broadcasting from the College Hunks Hauling Junk and College Hunks Moving Studios.
0: All right, your 102.3 WBAB, Browns, Jeep, and Patchogue, Long Island traffic. On the quiet side right now, construction wrapping up on the LIE between Little Neck Parkway and Exit 40, Jericho Turnpike. You know what? You may want to just take the Northern State for a little while to get around any slowdowns from this for the time being. Watch the roads, too. Some slick spots from those localized showers earlier. Southern State, westbound, looking good from 110 out to the Wantagh and Meadowbrook. The LIRR delays on the Long Beach branch, otherwise on or close. 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Matt Wolf, that's your 102.3 WBAB, Browns, Jeep, and Patchogue, Long Island traffic.
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1: Young couple gets married.
0: Mm-hmm.
1: After the marriage, the husband finds something out. I'd probably have her killed.
0: Oh.
1: I'll tell you what happened.
0: So you mean after the wedding ceremony?
1: No, they got married.
0: Okay.
1: And then all of a sudden.
0: And then he found something new about
1: it? And then he basically got hit by a truck.
0: Ooh.
1: I'll tell you what happened next.
0: That's rough.
1: I think I know what I would do. I mean, when I say have it killed, I'm only, you know.
0: Yeah, you don't mean it.
1: Being a little facetious, but not that much.

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1: Now, I know it's easy for us to talk about it because we're not in the situation.
0: Mm-hmm.
1: But I think I know how I would handle this. Dude gets married. They've been married for 4 months. He finds out after their marriage that his wife had $67,000 in credit card debt across eight different credit cards.
2: Oh, snap.
0: God.
1: He doesn't find out about this until after.
0: She didn't tell him?
1: She didn't tell him.
0: How are they planning their lives if they don't know, you know, not just but financially?
1: Correct.
0: It's like one of the things you talk about, at least.
1: They've been married for 4 months, and she somehow managed to remain tight-lipped about $67,000 in credit card debt across eight different credit cards. You know, he goes on to...
0: You better love her.
1: But that's what I'm saying. I'm like, but I got news for you. Like, if she was willing to keep a lie or to keep a secret that big, you got to bounce. You have to. Like, I would be like, I would have found that out. I'm like, okay, what's the time limit on annulments? And went right over to get this thing annulled.
0: Because if she didn't tell you that, what else is she hiding?
1: And that's what I'm saying.
0: You're supposed to be open to each other. You're going into your marriage.
1: Right.
0: You know,
1: you're going honest. In this. If I know you have student loan debt, I know you have student loan debt. And then I choose to take that on. And vice versa.

0: obviously.
1: Yeah.
0: But to come into your whole marriage starts off based on a gigantic lie. How are you going to keep? I can't not hate you. My capabilities. You know what I'm talking about? Like,
1: yeah, yeah.
0: I'm not like, it's not like I can go sit with Father Jim, Monsignor Jim, and be like, listen, here's what's going on. And he's be like, okay, JP, well, listen, you know, we have to forgive and forget, and you truly love each other. You need to move forward. No,
1: right.
0: I am incapable of that. I know I'm incapable.
1: You went right to hate.
0: That. I went right to that bitch lied to me for how long? And now what? I'm supposed to just eat her $68,000, $67,000 in debt? She only makes $55,000 a year.
1: Yeah, what
0: by
1: if
0: the
1: she,
0: way.
1: Oh, does she? What if she says to you...
0: That's what it says here, at least.
1: What if she totally apologizes? She goes, I'm so embarrassed about it. She goes, I was hoping I could pay it off on my... It's my own shortcomings.
0: How
1: I shouldn't have done
0: that.
1: How are
0: you going to pay it off when you make $55,000?
1: Do you... Then do you keep the marriage going? She was embarrassed to tell you it. It's like her most embarrassed... And that's it? That's the only... We have a marriage. I've told you everything. This is the only thing. And I thought I would pay it off. Now what?
0: I don't think
1: now, how
0: I
1: do you feel?
0: I don't think...
1: Can't
0: that
1: get by.
0: I'm capable of that.
1: Blow the whole thing.
0: Because you knew the whole thing going in. You knew it. You were keeping this secret from me.
1: Yeah.
0: And now that you got me, and now that we're married and your debt is supposed to be my debt, then...
1: Yeah.
0: You know what I'm saying?
1: The question is, if she's got more debt than the amount of money she makes per year...
0: That's my point.
1: What will be her... Well, that's not... It's not even that debt. What will the future be like?
0: Correct.
1: Is it a spending pattern?
0: It's not going to be the last time there's issues. It's not going to be
1: thing.
0: It's not going to last. It won't be the last time she keeps a gigantic secret, or she like because she was willing to, right? I don't know. Maybe
1: well, she didn't want to, but like I'm saying, she was trying to pay it off, and she thought she would get it done, and she was embarrassed because it's the worst thing from her single life that she did, and you know she's better now. You know, I don't spend like this anymore. Could you be convinced?
0: No.
1: No.
0: I don't think I can be.
1: Cold-hearted.
0: I don't think I can be. Like, even if it's like...
1: I mean, I get it, but
0: like, I'll get you
1: way.
0: A year's worth of threesomes. I'm like... I mean, that'll be a good time, but after a year, it's going to be over. You know?
1: I mean, the threesomes are fine, but how much do we have left in debt?
0: Right. Right. She never mentioned anything during the engagement, during the wedding planning. He said she makes $55,000 a year or so. This is more than her annual salary in debt.
1: Right.
0: The minimum
1: payments...
0: You're
1: talking about finances constantly with the wedding going on. How does it not come off?
0: The minimum payments on these cards alone, $1,500 a month.
1: Right.
0: Minimum
1: that's
0: payments.
1: Minimum.
0: That's not... That's just the interest... That you're just...
1: Barely.
0: You're not even getting to the principal.
1: Ugh. Gross. Just gross.
2: All right, you want a 2.3 WBAB. Browns, Jeep, and Patchogue, Long Island traffic. Again, the roads, yeah, they are wet and slick right now with these downpours that have been moving through the area. The heavier stuff moving into eastern Suffolk County, so take care, you know, if you're rolling on spots like Vets Highway to the Northern State Parkway, which looks good for now, westbound. Also, Brightwaters, Montauk Highway there. We got a down tree westbound. Take Sunrise Highway instead or Orinoco Drive. Get you away from that. Sunrise Highway, by the way, no issues at the Oakdale Merge both ways. The Sagna Coast, William Floyd, Bethpage, Seaford, Oyster Bay, Meadowbrook, and Wantagh all looking good, too. Again, mind the skies with this rain moving through. Matt Wolf, that's your 102.3 WBAB, Browns, Jeep, in Patchogue, Long Island traffic.
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Roger and JP. 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
1: We were just talking about aging dude stuff while the song was playing. And what are you saying, Brett? They're telling me to put onion juice on my head?
2: You know, I'm without hair, and this show is has some hair issues.
1: We do have some hair issues.
2: And to resolve that now, supposedly, you can wash your hair/head with onion juice.
1: You know what's funny is that's never going to happen. How do you get rid of the smell?
2: Of course, like many things these days, it's a TikTok thing. And even Cardi B did it a few years ago where she boiled onions.
3: And she put it in her head and made it look real shiny.
1: Right, that doesn't...
2: It's supposedly... So according to a doctor, the onions are rich in sulfur, which is an important component of keratin, which is the protein that gives the hair strength. So when applied to the scalp, the sulfur, the extra sulfur, reinforces the bad hair, the fragile, the breakage, all that stuff.
0: But what about the stink?
2: I guess you're supposed to wash it out. Like the TikTok video shows the girl doing it. She's like rubbing the red onion in her hair, and then she's rinsing it out.
0: So you can rinse it out right away?
1: Red onion? There is no stinker onion on the planet than red onion.
2: I hear you, but that's what she's showing in the TikTok. Sure,
1: you won't go bald, but you'll never get laid again.
2: That's right.
1: That's for sure.
2: Smell like a White Castle cheeseburger.
1: Oh, good God.
2: Mm-mm.
0: Well, it's not on TikTok because girls are going to walk around smelling like onions. They're putting it in, and then they wait an hour, and then they rinse it out.
1: Nicole bought a shampoo.
0: Smell like onions for
1: we
0: so
1: have
0: long.
1: A shampoo in the shower now that's for hair regrowth that contains onion in the shampoo.
2: Oh, yeah. There it is.
1: I guess she was trying to tell me something.
0: It's common. And
1: a conditioner. But
0: I'd rather do it like that.
1: The way you were saying, Brett, I thought it was like somehow you got to like juice these things, maybe like put the onions in a juicer.
2: I've seen that too.
1: And then like wash my hair, which I mean.
0: Oh, that's really a good way to do it.
1: You know what's funny is I'm always looking. There's two things I search for. Number one is I'm on the fence about doing the hair transplant thing again.
0: Oh, really?
1: So I am constantly, and it kind of was open about it yesterday with the mental health stuff. So I am constantly being bombarded with every hair treatment for men it is, whether it's that Spartan stuff, whether it's Hims, whether it's every goddamn hair transplant procedure in the New York area, or go to Turkey, fly to Turkey to go get your hair. I'm constantly being bombarded with that, and I'm constantly being bombarded with mental health stuff. Ketamine, by Jesus, I can't tell you how many ketamine ads I get a day, and psilocybin retreats, ayahuasca retreats. That's all I get.
0: Wow.
1: That's all I get is hair and psych stuff.
2: Now get ready for onion posts.
1: Onion posts are going to come flying now because my phone's listening to me. You bastard.
0: If there aren't bottles of onion juice on the shelves of your supermarket, there should be. I've never seen it, but somebody should do it. People just buy that crap and pour it on their hair.
2: Yeah. I see another video like of putting them in the blender here and then after that, straining out the juice.
0: Yeah.
2: And then taking like a cotton swab or whatever and applying it to like a bald spot.
1: I know I don't have good looking bald white guy face. There are certain white guys that can pull off bald.
0: Oh, yeah, yeah.
1: I'm not one of them.
0: Right.
1: But I'll tell you that, I'd shave it off before I started stinking like a red onion.
0: Yeah.
1: No way.
0: Don't love that.
1: Not a chance. Ladies, you have no idea what it's like.
2: They say you can mix it with aloe vera gel, lemon juice.
0: See, that makes it
2: or
0: really
2: lightweight oil to kind of balance out the smell.
1: So now your head smells like a salad. Awesome.
0: But a fresh salad.
1: I'm fresh salad.
2: That's right.
0: What's up, salad head?
1: Next thing I know, my son's trying to pull ranch on my head. Just what I need.
4: 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Westbound LIE, it's getting a little crowded now at the Seaford Oyster Bay. Nothing major, though, still very manageable there. Down to the southern state we go. From the Meadowbrook Parkway out to the Queens Line looks okay. I do see some slowdowns, as usual, by Hempstead Lake. Then you're clear after that. Brightwaters, let's go to there. Montauk Highway, we got a down tree there. Westbound lanes, one lane is out. Take Sunrise Highway instead or Orinoco Drive. That'll get you around all that. Matt Wolf, that's your 102.3 WBAB, Brown's Jeep and Patchogue, Long Island traffic.
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4: 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Extreme heat warning in effect. Nothing really to joke about. Dangerous temperatures the next several days. Today's high close to 90. The real feels pushing up to 100. Then tomorrow and Friday, hotter with heat indexes up to 105 and higher. Air quality alert in effect, too. 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All that stuff. South Shore beaches will provide some relief. Afternoon thunderstorms possible, too. And most pools in Nassau and Suffolk County will be open extra hours. Sports: Yankees lose 6 straight now. 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

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Roger and JP. Coming up next, people are back to their dirty habits. I'll tell you about it next. 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And the Dutch are the dirtiest. 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

0: 102.3 WBAB, Long Island's only classic rock, Roger and JP. Well, with in the past, you know, having COVID around, Brett, our producer's famous saying was,
1: Wash your hands!
0: Wash your hands! I'll never, ever forget that.
1: Right.
0: And it was like weeks into the thing where everybody's talking about you have to wash your hands. And Brett was like, I've said this for so long. All you have to do is, it's a basic thing in life, is wash your hands.
1: We went through gallons of hand sanitizer in the studio. The problem was most of it was like made in China and it smelled like cancer.
0: Smelled like crappy tequila.
1: Oh my God.
0: Really bad. Even some of the stuff we still got. Well, apparently, in a survey done, now this is just in Europe, but I wonder where we fall in this group. The Dutch are the dirtiest. They have the highest percentage of people who, like, I don't, you know, sometimes I wash my hands when I pee, sometimes I don't. Like, after using the bathroom is the survey on the percentage. Mm-hmm. And the Dutch are number one with refusing to, in quotes, give their hands a wash with the soap. And let alone do it for two verses of happy birthday or whatever it was that we were doing during COVID. Number two, though, is the Italians. I was so surprised. And third is the Spaniards. My partner, Italians and Spaniards come in second and third. I'm shocked.
1: I'm clean.
0: I know. I know you are.
1: I'm clean.
0: But they are in this right there with the French and the Russians. I'm like, how is this even possible? So then who's on the clean side of Europe?
1: The British?
0: No. Well, the British are not bad. But people like the Serbians, Romanians, people from Kosovo, whatever they are, and the Portuguese are right up there in the rankings.
1: For the cleanest?
0: Yep. And then the top clean people are Bosnia and Herzegovina.
1: See, now you would think.
0: And Turkey.
1: And it's funny because those are the places where I'm afraid to do my 23andMe, because I don't want to find out I'm from some stinky Lithuanian country or something. Like, you know what I'm talking about? Like, now all of a sudden it's like Bosnia. You know, if they come up Bosnian, I'm squeaky clean.
0: Apparently.
1: All right, well.
0: I don't know how, but yes, the Bosnians win the whole thing. And maybe they're just not admitting.
1: Right.
0: But they've only got 4% of people who are like, no. They're like, everybody washes their hands. Everybody's clean. You know, there are posters about hygiene and hand washing and all this
1: stuff. Where are the rest of
0: them? And they're apparently number one.
1: Where are the rest of the Vikings? Where are the Nords and the Swedes?
0: Yeah. The Swedes do pretty well. Switzerland had a 73% I wash my hands thing, along with Ireland and UK and 74-75%. So they're in that same area.
1: Mm-hmm.
0: Sweden's at 78, a little cleaner. Also Germany and Iceland, a little cleaner. But when you get up above 80%, yeah. And I'm wondering, like, in our experiences, where we feel the U.S. is, because I feel, you know, I think we all feel people have gotten a lot lazier with the washing the hands thing.
1: You walk through city, you won't feel good about your odds.
0: No, not good at all. And you walk just outside our bathrooms here at BAB, and the hand sanitizer thing has been empty for months. And I have sent an email or two and asked in person,
1: right,
0: and there's still no bag in there with hand sanitizer.
1: Right.
0: I'm like, how is this possible? Have we not learned our lessons?
2: Hooligans!
1: I'll tell you how it's possible.
0: Filthy hooligans.
1: Before the budget cuts, it was never an issue. But once everything in this building fell on top of our engineer's head,
0: mm-hmm,
1: it's like,
0: that poor guy.
1: He doesn't give a rat's ass whether you have hand sanitizer or not.
0: The weird thing is,
1: he doesn't care.
0: Well, you guys know that one's been empty for months. Yeah. Might be 6-8 months.
1: Right, you gotta
0: can't get it full.
1: Right.
0: But the one over here on the wall over by the studio has sanitizer and has been full the whole time. How does that? Was that a never ending pipeline like a beer tap?
3: I think it's the least used. I feel like people don't even realize
0: good.
3: It's there.
0: That's the one I
3: and
0: use.
3: The one by the kitchen, that should be full too. It's
0: yes.
3: not.
0: But oh.
3: they did it, that's been empty forever. But they put a loose bottle of hand sanitizer on the kitchen table.
1: They did?
3: Oh, yeah.
1: Can we perform a covert operation where we bust open the hand sanitizer in the hallway here by the offices and take the bag out and switch it with the one by the bathroom?
3: Yeah.
1: Can we do that? Do we have access to that?
0: And other people will use it. This, at least we know it's here. We use it and we're good. Like, then it'll run out and then we have nothing.
1: Well, then
0: we have this little bottle in here.
1: Once everything runs out, you know what? We have to go to Karen. The only time anything gets done around here is when we go to Karen.
0: Cool chick Karen.
1: Because everybody's afraid. She's Karen the cool chick, but everybody's afraid of her.
0: She really gets stuff done.
1: Everybody's afraid of her. She's the only one. And she's not even like office manager anymore, but it doesn't matter. Like, she's
0: the
1: go-to.
0: She still manages.
1: Yeah, she's a bad bitch, that one. She don't care.
0: Wash your hands.
3: That's right. I've converted many a people. I have a good size bottle of Purell in the car, right on the car door.
2: Me too,
0: really.
3: And Super Sandwich Bro Joe, we go, what are you doing with that? Do you need all that? Guess who has one in his car now? After he got sick a whole bunch of times.
0: That's all you need.
3: Guess who has one?
0: He'll convince you, that's true.
3: He's like, I learned it from you. I learned it by watching you. Like the old drug PSA commercial.
1: Yeah.
3: With the kid and dad.
1: Where did you get this? Where'd you get this hand sanitizer?
3: Right.
4: 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Got a situation, as they like to say. Deer Park Avenue, this is northbound, right by Half Hollow Road. It looks like a pickup truck smacked into a power line there. Yeah, this is not a good look on the camera here. But traffic is getting by for now, but straight path might be a good alternate if it starts to buckle up there. Westbound Southern State looking good from Belmont Park to New Highway. The Sagticos, you're fine both ways. LIRR is on or close. Matt Wolf, that's your 102.3 WBAB. Brown's Jeep in Patchogue, Long Island traffic.
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0: 102.3 WBAB, Long Island's only classic rock, Roger and JP. Coming up next, it's getting violent over in Jersey with the Coyotes. And what happens there, I mean, they probably can swim. It might happen here, but I'll tell you this story next. It's crazy. Man versus coyote.
1: Didn't they find them on Fire Island not
0: in
1: too long ago?
0: Saddle River.
1: Why aren't we talking about that on Fire Island? They found a couple on Fire Island or something?
0: Oh, they might have.
1: We said, how the hell did they get there? They walk across to Robert Moses?
0: They find their way. Oh, yeah. That's right. We've seen foxes, will we see coyotes? Tell you this guy's story next. 102.3 WBAB, Long Island's only classic rock, Roger JP.

0: 102.3 WBAB, Long Island's only classic rock, Roger and JP. So coyotes are a thing in New Jersey. They are getting spotted a lot more, and so they're not used to it, except way out in the hills of New Jersey. But now it's in Saddle River in Bergen County, and this guy was out in his yard. This guy, Mike, was in his yard in Saddle River trimming trees. He had one of those, you know, long poles that you have a saw on the end, and you just cut a little branch here and there.
1: Yeah. The Grim Reaper looking thingy.
0: That's exactly right. Looks like a sickle. That's correct. So he's using this pole trimmer, and well, we'll let Mike tell this very dramatic story about what the coyote did and what he did.
2: Next thing I know, I get bit right here. Okay, of course I turn around and there he is, and he wants to engage. Right, he didn't bite me and run away. He wants to engage, so he starts like nipping at me like this, right? And I cold cock. I hit him in the side of the head as hard as I could hit him.
1: With what?
0: With his fist. Trimmer.
3: With his fist. He's showing it in the video here. He's showing with his fist.
0: Oh,
3: he would
0: really?
3: Think, having that Grim Reaper looking thing.
0: Yeah, when I read
3: thing,
0: it, that's what I thought he did.
3: He would use it. He's showing with his fist.
1: Dude, this is up there. Remember that guy that boxed the guy that started boxing with the kangaroo?
3: Yeah.
1: Like the kangaroo tried to get his dog, and then he got his dog out of there, and then the kangaroo posted up like, "What's up?" And he's just like, "Bang!" He started punching the kangaroo in the face.
3: And then the guy continues.
2: And he's like trying to bite me, and I'm just trying to get him the hell off me, right? And then eventually I got loose, but after I hit him the one time, I staggered him, and he just kind of like this. And he kind of walked over and like basically laid down.
0: Yeah. So he staggered the coyote. The coyote's down.
1: Oh, yeah, rock.
0: He staggered. But then, according to this story, the coyote made his way up off the mat, so to speak. And you know how a dog gets on its hind legs for a treat?
1: Yeah.
0: The coyote is up, and he's like trying to paw him with his front two paws. And this guy, Mike, knew judo. So what he did was he got in his judo stance, and he throat-punched him. The guy right in the neck. Coyote goes down. Coyote's not done. It's got rabies. It's coming for him. Coyote gets back up, frothing at the mouth, choking on his neck. Oh, the guy's like, "That's it. I've had it." Reaches in his pocket for the pocket taser, zaps him. Coyote blows up. Coyote fur lands on his head, makes a nice hat.
1: Okay, I want to.
0: Is that crazy?
1: I want to congratulate you on your newfound ability to seamlessly bring in. I'm like, is he talking to me? Did this guy really have it? For a second there, I actually believed he had a taser, but no. You just finally learned how to tell a story perfectly after 25 years. Congratulations. Kudos to you, my friend. Well done.
0: Who needs a coyote hat?
1: Well done. That's how
0: Mike
1: you do it.
0: Mike from Saddle River does.
1: That's how you do it, Raj. That's how you do it.
0: That's it. It's hard to tell the difference between truth and lies.
1: That's right. Lies are welcome as long as they're entertaining. That was entertaining. You did a job. You did a great job right there.
4: Your 102.3 WBAB, Brown's Jeep and Patchogue, Long Island traffic, westbound Northern State. That looks good from 106, then out to Roslyn Road. You're clear. Westbound LIE from Deer Park Avenue to the Seaford Oyster Bay. Also moving right along. Deer Park Avenue, though, this is northbound. Got an accident there. Half Hollow Road right in that spot. Looks like a pickup truck met up with a utility pole, and nothing good comes from that. So traffic moving by for now, depending on where you are, maybe try straight path for your alternate. 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Brown's Jeep in Patchogue, Long Island traffic.
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4: 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Well, thanks for that. Because it all starts today. Extreme heat warning, air quality alert in effect too for the island for the next several days, actually, into 4th of July. Flat out dangerous stuff. Today, highs close to 90. The real feel, though, that'll push to 100. And over the next couple of days, it only ticks up with real feels pushing up to 105 and higher. Absolutely stay hydrated. 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Nassau and Suffolk counties offering extended hours, like town of Oyster Bay. Their pools will be open until 8 o'clock tonight. 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

0: JP.
1: So tell me what you think of this. Is it a hopeless romantic, or is it just a pathetic dive, lunge at love?
0: Okay.
1: This woman's 42 years old. She's spending thousands and thousands. She won't give the exact amount, but it's a lot for marry me billboards in a, quote, last ditch effort to find a mate. I want to fall in love, she says.
0: Oh.
1: Her name is, what's her name? Lisa Catalano. She's from the Bay Area in California, and she's spending thousands and thousands of dollars to rent digital billboards along California's famed Highway 101, which goes from L.A. all the way into Oregon, right? So she's got it from Santa Clara into San Francisco, and she's like, I'm putting myself out there.
0: Yeah.
1: People would be shocked if they knew how much this was costing me, and she just won't. She won't disclose exactly how much it is. She says, "quote This is not a joke. It's not a gimmick. This is a serious, self-funded endeavor. I just want to find my husband." She says.
0: So she just wants to get married.
1: She's got.
0: So that narrows the field because there's a bunch of guys who don't want to get married.
1: Right.
0: So
1: she says here. She put up the billboards that say marrylisa.com, where eligible bachelors can apply to be her guy. She says she's also taking out ad space on top of taxi cabs, further promoting herself to motorists around the region.
0: That's funny.
1: She said it is a costly, clever attempt at finding love. Obviously, the cyber bullies have clapped back, calling her a quote, insane and quote, delulu.
0: Is she that different from people who advertise themselves on all the dating sites? It's just, there are probably more people seeing people on Match.com swiping you or the similar amount of people than if she puts up a billboard. Is it really that different? It's just, is she too out in the open for people? You know, they got to hammer her.
1: She's just, they got to hammer everybody over everything. They sit behind their keyboards and fuck.
2: And a dating site is like-minded to people.
0: Yeah.
2: Just putting a billboard on a highway
1: and just hoping
2: is desperate.
0: Know. Get all those guys who don't want to go on dating sites.
1: I'm on Team Brett here. This is desperate. It says, after her last failed relationship, it ended in April, and a string of dating app disasters, she is not ashamed of her self-promoting stunt, and she's ready to land a man at all costs. I mean,
0: you know she's financially okay if she's got money to do all this.
1: Right.
0: Not bad.
1: She's looking for someone who is looking for monogamy. She's looking for somebody who wants to be married. She's not looking for she's not looking for anybody who wants to play games. She's looking for men between 35, 45 who aligns with me on religious and political beliefs as well as leading a health-oriented lifestyle.
0: Okay. I mean, it just sounds like the stuff you could read right off an online dating thing. That's why I don't see like a whole lot of difference.
1: You don't see putting up billboards that says, marry Roger? You don't see that as desperate?
0: Well, I'll tell you. I mean, I wouldn't do it personally, but she's getting the exposure she's looking for in order to find that guy, and she already had disasters on the dating sites, and she doesn't want to sit there alone. Okay. I don't know if she's ever come close before, but she's
1: crazy.
0: Looking, you know.
1: Call me crazy. You're 42. You're single. Everything's kind of falling apart. This is a maybe. This is not going to come off well, and I'm going to get hate mail for it, but it is what it is. Maybe spend some of this money on therapy to figure out why you're still sitting there by yourself.
0: Wait. What do you mean everything's falling apart? What happened?
1: Well, she's 42. She can't find mate. Everything, her relationships continue to fall apart. She's having disasters on the dating apps. Maybe, just maybe, take a chunk of this money. I'm not saying all of it.
0: Uh-huh.
1: And go to therapy and figure out, is it something I'm doing wrong? And then if the doc says, nope, I think everything is cool, well, then go ahead and do it. But maybe, just maybe, some of this is on you.
0: What if she already goes to therapy?
1: Huh?
0: Because so many people do.
1: That's not working.
0: Why?
1: Because
0: people who go to therapy won't put up billboards?
1: Because she thought it was a good idea to put up billboards that say, marry Lisa. That's why.
0: Well, I wish Lisa luck. I hope she finds happiness. Because that's all it is. Unless the billboards are gone, nobody's going to care. Nobody's going to remember her. Hopefully she finds that guy.
1: The look on Roger's face when I just said what I said was like, have fun answering those emails.
0: Like, I don't know. I don't see any more desperation in this than someone who...
1: This is a chick
0: move. Is online or goes to a speed dating thing. It's all the same idea.
1: But again, like Brett said, like-minded. This is like, hey, look at my lonely ass. You know?
0: I guess you could put it that way. I think they're all different degrees of the same thing.
1: And oh, so alone. What could possibly be wrong with me since I put marry me on a billboard?
0: MarryLisa.com.
1: Perfectly fine. It's all you people that are horrible. Sorry.
3: Your 102.3 WBAB, Brown's Jeep in Patchogue, Long Island traffic. Let's go to the Seaford Oyster Bay. That's moving well both directions and up to the LIE Northern State, where things are moving pretty good in those spots as well. Southern State, westbound, you're all good from the Bethpage Parkway out to the Meadowbrook Sunrise. Also in good shape, 5th Avenue and Bayshore, right out to 109. The LIRR on or close, Matt Wolf. That's your 102.3 WBAB. Brown's Jeep and Patchogue, Long Island traffic.
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Roger and JP. 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

0: 102.3 WBAB, Long Island's only classic rock, Roger and JP. All right, it's time for Dead Guy in the Envelope. So this is the game where you hear some clues, ask questions to get more clues, and then try to put it all together and solve who this dead celebrity is. And if you do it first, you win tickets from the BAB prize stash. JP knows who the guy is today, so he's got your clues.
1: You got a dead woman that you know from music. She had a whole bunch of hits. She is an American woman, and she is now dead. Roger?
0: American woman, dead.
1: Music.
0: All right, did she have hits?
1: You know, like yeah, that's what I said.
0: Top 40 hits? Okay, she did. All right.
1: She had hits, but I don't know if you would consider them on the Billboard Top 40.
0: Okay. That's what I was getting at.
1: But she definitely had hits.
0: Okay.
1: Brett?
2: Was she also known for being a songwriter?
1: Yes. Singer and a songwriter and a whole bunch of other stuff are in there. Well, they got fashion designer, entrepreneur, all that good stuff. American woman, music. She was huge. She was huge in her time. Singer, songwriter, entrepreneur, you name it, she did it.
0: Good luck, you guys. Bring your yes or no questions. If you get a yes, ask more questions. Take a guess, whatever. You're going to need some clues, though. We need more clues. We've got to narrow down. So good luck. Let's get some clues in here and see if you can solve who the dead woman in the envelope is. Your calls are next. Dead Guy in the Envelope brought to you by PJ Fitzpatrick Professional Home Improvement Services. 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
3: You're 102.3 WBAB. Browns Jeep and Patchogue, Long Island traffic as predicted. Yep, seeing a little buildup now on Deer Park Avenue northbound at Half Hollow Road. All from that earlier accident with a pickup truck and a utility pole. Crews are out there right now working on cleanup, so be careful when you're in that area. Delays back to Straight Path. Not terrible, but maybe try Carl's Straight Path instead if you have to get up to the LIE, depending on where you are. The LIE is good from there out to 106. LIRR is on or close. 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
0: 102.3 WBAB, Roger and JP's dead guy in the envelope. Just underway, JP's got the clues because he knows who the dead actually woman in the envelope is today. You have to solve her in order to win the tickets. And here we go.
1: She is a woman that you know from music. She was a singer, songwriter, entrepreneur. She was huge. She definitely had some hits, no question about it, but she was real big.
0: Good morning, B.A.B. You're first. Go ahead.
23: Did she have famous relatives?
1: No.
0: Hello, B.A.B. Dead guy in the envelope. You're on.
23: Okay. Was she a white woman?
1: No.
0: Ah, key. Good job. All right. One of the key questions, key clues, I guess you could say so far.
1: Yes, sir.
0: Okay. More of your yes or no questions next for Dead Woman in the Envelope.
3: 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Extreme heat warning in effect. Nothing really to joke about. Dangerous temperatures the next several days. Today's high close to 90. The real feels pushing up to 100. Then tomorrow and Friday, hotter with heat indexes up to 105 and higher. Air quality alert in effect, too. 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South Shore beaches will provide some relief. Afternoon thunderstorms possible, too. And most pools in Nassau and Suffolk County will be open extra hours. Sports, Yankees lose 6 straight now. 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

0: 93 WBAB, Long Island's only classic rock. Roger and JP. It's Dead Woman in the Envelope today because we have a female celebrity who you're trying to guess who it is. JP knows who she is, and he's got all your clues so far.
1: Yeah, she's a woman you know from music. No famous relatives. She was not a white woman. She had a whole bunch of hits. She had a very big career. She's considered a singer, a songwriter, and an entrepreneur. And then some. What you got?
0: Yes or no questions. Good morning, BAB. You're next. Go ahead.
2: Is it Aretha Franklin?
1: It is not Aretha Franklin.
0: Sorry. Hi, Roger and JP. You're next for Dead Woman in the Envelope. Go ahead.
3: Good morning, guys. Did she die in a plane crash?
1: No.
0: All right. Thank you. As we narrow down to who this Dead Woman in the Envelope could be, more of your yes or no questions and guesses coming up next. Good luck winning the tickets. It's 102.3 WBAB, Long Island's only classic rock. Roger and JP.

0: 93 WBAB, Long Island's only classic rock, Roger and JP. Dead woman in the envelope today because we have a female celebrity. So this is the game where you try to figure out who the female celebrity is who is in the envelope to win the tickets. JP is the only one who knows who she is, so he's got your clues so far.
1: Yeah, you got a woman you know from music. She had a whole bunch of, you know, hits and Billboard, you know, nominations and that kind of stuff. Singer, songwriter, entrepreneur, real big career. No famous relatives. She was not a white woman. It was not Aretha Franklin, though. And she did not die in a plane crash.
0: All right. Good morning, B.A.B. You're next. Go ahead.
2: Good morning, gentlemen. Was JP, was the genre that she was in, like R&B?
1: No.
0: Hello, B.A.B. Dead woman in the envelope. You're on.
3: Good morning, gentlemen. Did she die recently?
1: No.
0: All right. Thank you. Hi, B.A.B. Dead woman in the envelope. You're on.
4: Good morning. Now, was this lady into the disco scene?
1: No.
0: All right. No. Thanks. Okay. Hi, Roger, JP's dead woman. You're next.
5: Good morning, guys. How are you? Did this woman die within the last 5 years?
1: No.
0: Roger, JP's dead woman in the envelope. What's your question?
6: Hey, did she, was she part of a group?
1: No, you definitely know her best as a solo artist.
0: Hey, Roger, JP's dead woman in the envelope. You're on.
4: Was she part of a famous duo with her husband?
1: No.
0: Hey, Roger, JP's dead woman. You're next.
7: Yes, good morning, fellas. Did she also do some acting? Hello?
1: Yes, a little bit.
7: Okay.
1: Little, you know
7: little
1: what?
7: Bit?
1: I mean, yeah, but she played, yeah, but she usually played herself.
0: Oh, okay.
1: Some
0: go
1: other
0: ahead.
1: Stuff, but yeah, go ahead.
7: Okay, was it Grace Jones?
1: No.
0: Sorry. All right, more of your yes or no questions coming up next for Dead Woman in the Envelope. Good luck.
8: 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Not in good shape, though. Deer Park Avenue northbound, still dealing with that situation at Half Hollow Road from an earlier accident with that pickup truck and a utility pole. Again, crews out there working, so be careful if you're going by there. Delays back to straight path at this point. Again, not awful, but if you want and you're in a rush, you need to get up to the LIE quick. Maybe try Carl's straight path. That'll get you there faster. LIRR delays on the far Rockaway and Montauk branches. Otherwise, on or close. 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
0: 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Roger and JP. It's that woman in the envelope today because we have a female celebrity.
1: You got a woman you know for music. Again, she is not a white woman. No famous relatives. Her career was real, real big. Singer, songwriter, entrepreneur, that whole thing. Like I said, not a white woman. It was not Aretha Franklin, though. Nothing to do with R&B. She didn't die in a plane crash. She did not die recently. She wasn't a disco queen. Did not die in the last 5 years. You definitely know her best as a solo artist. And somebody asked if it was Grace Jones. Not Grace Jones. Did a little bit of acting, but that's not what's going to get you there. Stick to the music.
0: Yes or no questions. Good morning, B.A.B., you're next. Go ahead.
15: Was it Roberta Flack?
1: No.
0: All right, thank you. Hi, B.A.B., dead woman in the envelope.
16: Yeah, is she an old-time lady?
1: No.
0: Oh, okay. Would you go back to the 70s?
1: Is that, as far as when her career started? Yeah,
0: like say the peak of her career. Would we go to the 70s, or that's really too far back?
1: That's way too far back.
0: Okay, thanks.
1: That's way too far back.
0: More of your yes or no questions and guesses coming up next. Good luck winning the tickets. It's 102.3 WBAB, Long Island's only classic rock. 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

0: 102.3 WBAB, Long Island's only classic rock, Roger and JP. All right, dead woman in the envelope, you're trying to figure her out. JP knows who she is. He has your clues.
1: Yeah, she's a girl, a woman that you know from a music, all right? She was not a white woman. It was not Aretha Franklin. It was not Roberta Flack. Raj asked if she was big in the 70s. Don't go anywhere near the 70s, all right? Way after the 70s. Someone asked if it was Grace Jones. No. She did do a little acting, but nothing that you would really know. She was not part of a duo or a group. You know her best as a solo artist and nothing to do with disco. And she did not die recently or in a plane crash.
0: Good morning, BAB. You're next. Go ahead.
2: Hey, guys. Did she have anything to do with Fame?
1: Fame? No. Like Irene Cara? Is that what you think?
2: Like Irene Cara.
1: Yeah, no.
0: Sorry.
1: No.
0: Hello, BAB Dead Guy, you're next.
3: Hey, good morning. Did she die young?
1: Yes.
3: Was it Selena?
1: Selena is the dead woman in the envelope. Congratulations.
0: Excellent job. All right, there's the dead woman in the envelope. Dead Guy in the Envelope brought to you by PJ Fitzpatrick Professional Home Improvement Services. 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
4: Your 102.3 WBAB, Brown's Jeep in Patchogue, Long Island traffic. All right, delays starting to pick up now a little bit more. We've been telling you about this all morning on Deer Park Avenue northbound. Right around Half Hollow Road there, there was an earlier accident with a pickup truck and a utility pole. As you can imagine, the results not good. Crews are out there working on cleaning that up. Delays going back to almost to Old Country Road at this point. It's not terrible, but maybe if you gotta, Carl Straight Path can get you up to the area of the LIE faster if that's where you're heading. Sunrise Highway westbound, you got the usual slowdowns at the Oakdale Merge. LIRR delays on the Babylon branch. Cancellations on the Montauk branch. 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That's your 102.3 WBAB Brown's Jeep in Patchogue, Long Island traffic.
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4: 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Well, thanks for that. Because it all starts today. Extreme heat warning, air quality alert in effect too for the island for the next several days, actually, into 4th of July. Flat out dangerous stuff. Today, highs close to 90. The real feel, though, that'll push to 100. And over the next couple of days, it only ticks up with real feels pushing up to 105 and higher. Absolutely stay hydrated. 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

0: 92.3 WBAB, Roger and JP. Coming up next, you know, we've talked about how customers are misbehaving, you know, especially customers in food stores. Things go wrong. You've seen people jump over counters at like a McDonald's or throw things at a Chick-fil-A, you know, whatever it is. In this case, it's a cafe in Spain, and it's all because they ran out of something that this guy went nuts. I'll tell you the story next. And there's a hero in the story, too. It's 102.3 WBAB.
1: Like a hero sandwich?
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0: 102.3 WBAB, Long Island's only classic rock, Roger and JP. For this story, we go to a very nice cafe, a sandwich cafe in Spain. And the sandwich cafe is called Cafeteria Las Postas. And at Cafeteria Las Postas, they have customers coming through the cafe and they're ordering sandwiches and sitting around the little tables. And at the counter, this guy comes up to the counter and he asks for a sandwich and gets his order and he asks for a couple packets of mayonnaise. And the employees tell him, we don't have any more packets of mayonnaise. I'm sorry. Guy looks around. You don't have any mayonnaise? No. So he leaves without a word and he goes to the local gas station and buys a container of gasoline and comes back to the cafe, gets in line again, gets up to the counter and says, do you have any mayonnaise? And he says, oh, no, we told you we're out of packets of mayonnaise. Picks up the gasoline container, pours it all over the counter and the floor. Customers start running. He lights it on fire right there. There are kids standing right there. There are families sitting at the tables eating. There's the employees right there and he's right there. Lights it up.
1: Seems rational.
0: So rational. So the employees spring into action, as do the customers. The employees go for the fire extinguishers and get to it as soon as possible. It takes a little bit to put out the fire, but not before it does over $10,000 in damage. The customers spring into action and pile on the guy and hold him, who got burned himself, and hold him until the cops get there. And so the guy gets arrested, taken away, and the people are okay. The employees are okay, but the cafe has got, as I said, over $10,000 in damage. And in steps the hero of the situation. The hero is Hellman's of Spain. Hellman's of Spain is going to pay for the whole thing to take care of the cafe and get them up and running again and take care of all the damages. And they will supply all the mayonnaise they need so they never run out of mayonnaise ever again. Hellman's of Spain is the hero.
1: And technically,
0: mayonnaise is the hero.
1: I could be wrong about this, but isn't Grace from our promotion department, wasn't it her great-grandfather or something that invented
0: mayonnaise?
1: Invented Hellman's or created Hellman's?
0: Mm-hmm. Yep.
1: So technically, WBAB saved that place in Spain.
0: That's what happened.
1: Right.
0: Yeah.
1: Something tells me Buckman's going to swoop in and steal that trophy.
0: So, yes, Grace in our promotion department, it's like her grandfather or uncle owned a deli, and across the street was his friend who owned a deli, and they worked like in competition but friendly with each other the whole time. Right. And then her grandfather or uncle came up with the thing to put on sandwiches in the early 1900s, whatever.
1: I thought it was a great grandfather.
0: And then the guy who was his friend took it and made it into Hellman's mayonnaise, right. And her great great grandfather, whatever, never got a piece.
1: I don't know if it's
0: but he came up with it.
1: I don't know if it's the same way in Spain, but in Italy, if you go to like a gas station. Mm. You know, like we have like gas stations and like your Ebola markets, and it's basically like 7-Eleven. It's like you pull over, you go get gas. It's like, and then you go inside. It's like going into Aiello Brothers.
0: Mm.
1: You got sausages hanging from the ceiling. Everything's fresh made. Oh, the best sandwiches you'll get.
0: Are in gas stations.
1: I'm not even kidding you.
0: Yeah, I believe it.
1: I walked in there. I was like, "What is this?" And they're like, "No, you got to eat. This is good. Prosciutto."
0: But do you leave your auto at the petrol pump? Or do you have to pull it to the side because you're in there for a while?
1: No, you can just pull over even if you don't eat gas. You just pull into space and go inside and get a sandwich at the gas station.
0: Yeah.
1: And it's like that's where you go to get a sandwich.
0: That's like advanced bowl of 7-Eleven or Wawa. You're right.
1: Yeah, if you're on the road, that's where you're going. And it's not like a gas station sandwich or like prepackaged going to 7-Eleven and get one of those. No. This is a sandwich made on fresh bread with love. By somebody's Nona.
0: That sounds amazing.
1: At the gas station.
0: That's a good idea.
1: I'll say.
2: You're 102.3 WBAB, Brown's Jeep in Patchogue, Long Island traffic. Let's go to the Southern State westbound. It's busier now from Belmont Avenue to New Highway. Still running smooth, though, as is the Wantagh and Meadowbrook Parkways both ways. Route 110, no issues there up to the LIE, which checks out westbound to 106. 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Matt Wolf, that's your 102.3 WVAB Browns Jeep in Patchogue, Long Island traffic.
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0: 102.3 WBAB, Long Island's only classic rock. Roger and JP. Coming up next, you cannot put any more south in the headline that is coming up. You couldn't eke a drop more of south in this headline and this story that comes up next about two women in North Carolina. I'll tell you the story next.
1: All right.
0: They're brawling.
1: Is there a bless your heart there?
0: Oh, maybe with an F-bomb thrown in, too. 102.3 WBAB, Long Island's only classic rock. Roger and Jeep.

You guys.

0: 102.3 WBAB, Long Island's only classic rock, Roger and JP. Well, I promised you a very southern headline. Here is the headline from this story. It made me laugh. Two North Carolina women brawl at Family Dollar over a NASCAR t-shirt. Woman goes to truck for her gun.
1: Nice. Nice.
0: I mean, come on. I kept reading the headline. More and more south just piled into the headline. And it was literally in Charlotte, North Carolina.
1: Then it should have been, you wanted to squeeze some more south in it?
0: Yeah.
1: Grabs a woman, goes to the truck for her gun, .. returns to store with gun while sipping whiskey. Boom. There you go. A little bit more.
0: Wipes rib juice off of mouth.
1: Excuse me, not whiskey. Moonshine.
0: Yeah.
1: While sipping moonshine.
0: That'd be good. So the two ladies are in the Family Dollar, and they're both just shopping. It seems like an innocent thing. But one of the women says to the other woman, she asked her to like give her shirt. She wanted the NASCAR shirt she was wearing, and because she complimented her on it, and then she asked her for it. I don't know who does that, but it got the other woman's back up. She's like, no, I'm not giving you my shirt. First of all, what would she then be wearing?
1: It wasn't a shirt for sale. It was a shirt the woman was wearing.
0: Right. I mean.
1: Brett, give me your hat.
0: Exactly.
2: No.
0: So the women start arguing. She's like, no, I'm not. She goes, I want that shirt. That is a great shirt. I want that shirt. She said, I'm wearing it. I'm waiting. You can't have it. She demanded the shirt. And at one point, she's in Family Dollar, and there's a cooler with water bottles and stuff. She's taking water bottles out and throwing them at the lady. Like, she starts getting really nuts. So she leaves the Family Dollar store because she didn't get the T-shirt, the NASCAR shirt from the lady, comes back from her truck with her gun, and now she's waving it around the store. They call the police. This lady was detained.
1: Was it a classic Dale Jr. shirt? Was there something special about the shirt?
0: It doesn't say if it was Dale Jr. or whoever.
1: Whoever has the M&M's car.
0: Such a nice shirt, right?
2: God dang, man. I totally understand this, man.
0: I thought you'd wake up when you heard this headline.
1: Is it hard to find NASCAR shirts or something?
2: It's not hard to find, but when you find the right one, you got to protect it with all your might. Because I have a button down. You mentioned Dale Jr. I have a Dale Sr. shirt with his face, his stash, those glasses.
1: Button down.
2: I wear it to church every Sunday.
1: Oh, that's
2: and
1: fancy.
2: Every Sunday, as soon as I step out of that church, I got the muckety muck all around me trying to get my shirt. They try to rip it off. I said, get your hands off me. Get your goddamn hands off me. I'm just trying to go to the Golden Corral. Leave me alone. Leave me in peace.
1: So if they're the muckety mucks, can't they just try to buy it from you?
2: Or is it muckety mucks like poor people?
1: No, muckety mucks are the real people.
0: Usually they're like upper crust.
2: Well, that makes it even worse then.
1: Yeah.
2: My bad. Bless my heart. God dang, man. Anyway, you're not getting my Dale Senior shirt.
0: Well, guy from the South, maybe this lady should only wear her NASCAR shirt, considering it's so coveted by other people, only to church on Sunday like you do with your Dale shirt.
2: It had to be a Dale Senior button-down shirt she was wearing.
0: Had to be. JP, you can picture it. It's like a bowling style button-down shirt or a Hawaiian style button-down shirt, but with Dale Senior's face all over it, and you know, usually some flames or something cool.
1: I thought it was like, you know, one of those tuxedo looking shirts. You know what I'm saying?
2: I've got that too.
1: I figured you did.
2: I saved those for weddings at the VFW.
0: Thank you, guy from the South,
2: for bringing
0: even more South to this story.
2: My goodness.
0: Oh, yes.
2: Golly.
3: Your 102.3 WBAB, Brown's Jeep in Patchogue, Long Island traffic still dealing with delays now. Deer Park Avenue, it's been going on all morning long. This is northbound, right by Half Hollow Road. It's an accident. A pickup truck earlier collided with a utility pole. Crews are out there working on the cleanup, so be careful there if you're going by. Delays back to Old Country Road. It's not awful, but maybe try Carl Straight Path again if you got to get up to the LIE in that general direction faster. Southern State eastbound, you got delays building now between the Meadowbrook and Wanta. LIRR delays on the Babylon branch. Otherwise, on or close. 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
3: 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Two words you're going to hate the rest of this week: heat dome. Here we go. Extreme heat warning in effect. Nothing really to joke about. dangerous temperatures the next several days. Today's high close to 90. The real feels pushing up to 100. Then tomorrow and Friday, hotter with heat indexes up to 105 and higher. Air quality alert in effect too. 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South Shore beaches will provide some relief. Afternoon thunderstorms possible too, and most pools in Nassau and Suffolk County will be open extra hours. Sports, Yankees lose 6 straight now. 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

0: 102.3 WBAB, Long Island's only classic rock. Roger and JP. Coming up next, there's a guy in Texas, 33-year-old guy in Texas with a medical issue. And I can't really say all the details of what it is, but I can describe it to you with numbers. So I'll tell you about it next. Let's just say his body is working backwards below the waist. I'll explain it to you next. It is the weirdest medical thing. And to say it on the air, I'll have to say it by numbers. So I'll tell you next.
1: Okay.
0: In numbers, and see if you can comprehend it. And I think you will. It's 102.3 WBAB, Long Island's only classic rock. Roger, JP.

0: 102.3 WBAB, Long Island's only classic rock, Roger and JP. So there's this guy, and I saw this story on him, report about him, who's in Texas, 33-year-old guy, and his body is like not doing things the right way below the waist. So
1: what does that mean?
0: What's going on is he had been in a coma for weeks and weeks after overdosing on some drugs, including cocaine and PCP. This was 2 years ago. And when they put a catheter in to relieve his body of things, it was put in incorrectly. So we should always make sure that our catheters, if we ever have one, are put in correctly. It was put in incorrectly, and it changed the flow of everything down below so that the things that are supposed to go out the front went out the back, and things that are supposed to go out the back came out the front because a tunnel was created between the prostate and the rectum. There was a tunnel created that shouldn't be there.
1: Rectum. Damn near killed him.
0: That's right.
1: Are you telling me he was going number two?
0: Two out of the one.
1: Through the one spot?
0: Three out of the two.
1: Three out of the two.
0: Three out of the two.
1: That's funny.
0: Well, so the only way this can happen is if the catheter is put in wrong and this poor guy ends up with this thing, this fistula, and it creates a tunnel so that everything is switched.
1: Can they fix it?
0: They had to do a surgery to fix it. Uh-oh. Here's the kicker. The guy waited 2 years to come get help from the doctor. I'm like, is he in some sort of freaking psycho circus making big money because he's got three out of the two?
1: So number three and number one went out the two hole, and only number two went out the one hole?
0: Two and one, along with some blood. Two and one. Everything's messed up.
1: So two and one
0: out. It's not a perfect seal.
1: Two and one out the one hole.
0: Yeah.
1: And number three.
0: Got the two.
1: I got news for you, though.
0: Here's another.
1: Judge me all you want. I'd watch that.
0: Why I thought maybe he was in some sort of psycho circus traveling act, big money.
1: Call me crazy.
0: So he waited 2 years to make the money.
1: I'd at least watch it once.
0: So here's another number.
1: But
0: in 1 million people have this happen. 5 in 1 million. The lottery is 1 in 229 million. It's 5 in 1 million chance you could have this happen. We never heard of this in our lives.
1: Right.
0: The internal highways are pointed the wrong way. So he's getting off the on exit and on the off exit, and things are going the wrong way.
1: I tell you what, I'd be performing this at parties. You talk about playing your slice. Oh. Dear OnlyFans, make room. I'm coming.
2: You're 102.3 WBAB. Brown's Jeep and Patchogue, Long Island traffic. Take you to Nassau County, looking at a crash on the Southern State Parkway eastbound right at Eagle Avenue, exit 18. Shoulder is out. Delays aren't awful yet, but where it is getting dicey now, eastbound Southern State by the Wantagh Parkway. Try Jerusalem Avenue there for the workaround. Stop and go situation still. Deer Park Avenue northbound at Half Hollow Road from that earlier accident with a pickup truck and a utility pole that's just leaning over to the side. Crews are out there working on that, cleaning it up, so use caution in that spot. And we're sponsored by Stu Leonard's this week. Amish Country Stu's boneless chicken breasts are just $2.99 a pound. 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Matt Wolf, that's your 102.3 WBAB, Brown's Jeep and Patchogue, Long Island traffic.
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0: 102.3 WBAB, Roger and JP's top 10 list brought to you by College Hunks Hauling Junk, College Hunks Moving. So we'll give you the topic for the list, and you try to guess everybody on the list and try to win the bounty prize that's somewhere in the 10.
1: I have the top 10 money-making movie stars of the 1980s. Top 10 money-making movie stars. Yeah. Of the 1980s. Some of these guys did the TV as well.
0: Harrison Ford is the first one I think of.
1: Yeah, Harrison Ford is number 6.
2: Really?
1: Yeah. You're going to have to think a little bit differently. I was surprised by the list, too. And I think it was not the biggest movie stars, but I guess the amount of money that they brought in the 80s.
0: Oh, total in the movies they were in.
1: Movies and television, whatever it was. Top 10 money-making movie stars of the 1980s. Right?
3: What about Bill Murray?
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0: Right. You guys get guesses now. See if you can figure out who's on this list.
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0: Oh, really? Is that tough, huh?
1: Yeah.
0: Good luck. 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Roger and JP.
4: You're 102.3 WBAB, Brown's Jeep and Patchogue, Long Island traffic. All right, Southern State Parkway westbound. That's getting pretty jammed up now between the Wantagh and Meadowbrook Parkways. I'm looking at the Wantagh Parkway, by the way. You're really heavy northbound up to the Northern State. Almost at a standstill in some spots once you pass Old Country Road. Got to keep an eye on this. You know, make sure it's nothing more than just the typical volume. If it makes sense for now, I want you to take the Meadowbrook Parkway instead. LIRR still got delays on the Babylon branch and delays on the Montauk branch, too. You're on or close otherwise. 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Matt Wolf, that's your 102.3 WBAB, Brown's Jeep and Patchogue, Long Island traffic.
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0: 102.3 WBAB, Long Island's only classic rock. Roger and JP just started off the top 10 list. If you'd like to play along and try to guess everybody on this list, try to win the bounty prize, the tickets that are somewhere in the 10. JP's got the topic.
1: I have the top 10 money-making movie stars of the 1980s. And I will tell you this, this list is sexist because there is not one woman on it.
0: Really?
1: I don't think you'd be able to say this. If we said this about, say, the 2010s, I don't think it would be the same. I don't, you know what I'm saying? I think, you know, the Jennifer Lawrences and the ones that are out there making some big bucks.
0: All right, take a guess. Hi, BAB, who's on the top 10? Go ahead.
2: Bruce Willis.
1: It's not Bruce Willis. Nope.
0: He's not in the top 10?
1: Nope.
0: Holy crap. Hi, BAB, you're next.
2: Hey, guys, how about Tom Hanks?
1: No Tom Hanks.
0: Hey, Roger, JP, you're on.
2: How about Gene Hackman?
1: Nope.
0: Hey, Roger, JP's top 10. What do you got?
13: Well, it's got to be Mark Hamill.
1: Nope.
0: Oh, wow. Not Mark Hamill. I'm surprised as well.
1: Nope.
0: Hey, Roger, JP, you're on.
14: Hi, what about Michael J. Fox?
1: Michael J. Fox is number 7. Good job.
0: Hi, BAB, you're next for the top 10.
15: Hey, how about Dustin Hoffman?
1: Not in the top 10. He was just outside. He was actually number 12.
0: Is Clint Eastwood there?
1: Clint Eastwood is number 1.
0: Is he really?
1: Number 1.
0: Wow. Nice.
15: Cool, guys.
0: Good job, Clint. All right.
1: The bounty's still there. The bounty's going to be a tough one. But you're definitely going to have to think outside the box to win the bounty.
0: Good luck. More of your guesses for the top 10 list coming up next.
4: 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Because it all starts today. Extreme heat warning, air quality alert in effect too for the island for the next several days, actually, into 4th of July. Flat out dangerous stuff. Today, highs close to 90. The real feel, though, that'll push to 100. And over the next couple of days, it only ticks up with real feels pushing up to 105 and higher. Absolutely stay hydrated. 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Their pools will be open until 8 o'clock tonight. 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

0: 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Roger and JP, brought to you by College Hunks. JP's got the topic in the list.
1: I have the top 10 money-making movie stars of the 1980s. You got four so far. Bounty's going to be a little bit outside the box.
0: Okay. BAB, you're next. Go ahead.
2: Yes, how about Sylvester Stallone?
1: Number five.
0: There we go. Hey, BAB, top 10 list, you're on.
3: Hey, what about Michael Keaton?
1: No Michael Keaton.
0: Oh, sorry.
3: Oh, okay. Thank you.
0: Why? Very good. How about John Cusack?
1: No.
0: More of your guesses coming up next.
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0: 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Top 10 list, final guesses for this list. Here, JP's got the topic.
1: Top 10 money-making movie stars of the 1980s. I told you you're going to have to think a little bit outside the box for the bounty. And you guys have some obvious ones still sitting there.
0: Okay. Let's get final guesses, see if you can do the whole list. Go ahead.
2: Hey, how's it going? Richard Pryor?
1: No Richard Pryor.
0: Hey, Roger and JP, you're on.
3: Sean Connery?
1: No.
0: Hi, BAB, you're next.
4: Hey, guys, how about Robert Redford?
1: Not in the top 10. I don't. He was number 15.
0: Hi, BAB, you're next.
5: What about Jean-Claude Van Damme?
1: Nope.
0: Roger, JP, you're on.
6: Hey, how are you? How about Burt Reynolds?
1: Burt Reynolds was in there at number 3. I thought that was pretty weird. You know, if you would have told me 70s,
0: yeah,
1: okay,
0: right.
1: But I guess it just rolled into the 80s,
0: yep.
1: You know?

0: Hello, BAB top 10 list. You're on.
1: Dan Aykroyd.
2: Not in the top 10.
0: Hey, Roger JP.
1: Hey, how about Arnold Schwarzenegger?
2: Schwarzenegger's number 9.
0: There you go. Hi, Roger JP's top 10. What do you got?
3: Eddie Murphy.
2: Eddie Murphy's number 2.
0: There you go.
2: For that one.
0: Good job.
2: That was on. That guy was on fire in the 80s.
0: Hi, BAB final guest. What do you got?
4: Mel Gibson.
2: Mel Gibson is not in the top 10.
0: Sorry.
4: All right.
2: All right.
0: That's shocking.
2: Here we go. Top 10 money-making movie stars of the 1980s. At number 10, nobody got Michael Douglas.
0: Right.
2: Michael, he was on fire, too. Number 9 was Arnold Schwarzenegger. And number 8, nobody got the bounty. I told you this one was going to be surprising and difficult. Crikeys. Paul Hogan.
0: Yep.
2: Crocodile Dundee.
0: How 80s is he?
2: How 80s is he? Is right. Number 7, Michael J. Fox. Number 6, Harrison Ford. Number 5 was Sylvester Stallone. Number 4, nobody got Tom Cruise.
0: Oh, jeez.
2: Number 3, Burt Reynolds. Number 2, Eddie Murphy. And number 1 on the list of the top 10 money-making movie stars of the 1980s, according to IMDb, Clint Eastwood.
0: There you go. There's the top 10 list. 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College Hunks Moving. Thanks for playing along with the list.
5: 102.3 WBAB, Browns Jeep and Patchogue, Long Island traffic. Wantagh Parkway, still a lot of stop-and-go conditions there heading up to the northern states. Said I'd keep watch on it. It looks like conditions are easing out just a little bit, but if you're in a rush and if it makes sense, definitely still stick with the Meadowbrook Parkway instead. Let's go to Vets Highway. Looking at a crash right around Lakeland Avenue there in the vicinity of MacArthur Airport. We got a lane out. Look out for delays, too. Matt Wolf, that's your 102.3 WBAB Browns Jeep and Patchogue, Long Island traffic.
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1: Coming up next, a mom makes an oopsie, endures 2 months of hell, quote, end quote. Ooh. She's a dummy.
0: Oh.
1: She's a dummy, and we'll laugh at her expense because that's what we do here.
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0: 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Roger and JP.
1: North Carolina woman may have to wait 2 months until she can open her eyes. Ooh. Anybody want to guess what she did? Anybody?
0: What'd she do? Did she tattoo her eyeballs?
1: No. No. Brad, would you like to guess?
2: What did she do?
1: She can't open her eyes for 2 months.
2: Glue?
1: Yeah, you go.
0: That was going on for a little while. And it went away, and now it's back?
1: No, the last time around, because I thought that was the same thing, and I went and did a little bit of research, that chick that you're thinking about is the one who Gorilla Glued her hair.
0: Remember,
1: she Gorilla Glued her hair. This one glued her eyeballs shut, and now she looks like, you remember when,
0: Did she get it in her eyeball?
1: Doesn't say, she just can't open
0: it. As opposed to the outside?
1: It says the North Carolina woman accidentally picked up her nail glue instead of her eye drops, and before she realized her mistake, she squirted the glue into her eyes and sealed it shut. Footage captured by the woman's daughter, Rita, showed the mom laying in a hospital bed. Her eyes were covered in white goo as she tried to blink repeatedly. That was the game plan. So they were going to put the stuff on her eyes and have her blink a lot and hope that the stuff would then, like, I guess, undo the glue in...
0: This is in the hospital this happened?
1: Yeah.
0: I assume?
1: Yeah.
0: That's horrible.
1: It didn't work. It says social media users were stunned at what unfolded. It seems like it's not an uncommon issue. How is it not an uncommon issue? Why would your glue be anywhere near where you put your eye drops?
0: Because nails and eyes, I don't know. I don't know why the eye drops are nearer the nail and makeup stuff. Like, the eye drop should be in a drawer with your other things for when you have a problem. You know, Visine usually is in the middle of nail polish.
1: Right, but...
0: Or mascara, you would think.
1: I don't know. Like, I know my wife...
0: But glue?
1: Used to have, like, nail glue, whatever it is. Like, a bottle of Visine...
0: Yeah.
1: Feels nothing like any bottle of nail glue I've ever seen in my house. Did you ever make, like, one of those dopey mistakes? Like the woman who Gorilla Glued her hair. Did you guys, either one of you guys, ever make any one of those, like, just mindless mistakes? You're just doing something and you just effed up real bad?
0: I wouldn't say effed up, but the worst confusion I think I did, like, just a couple days ago was in the shower. The shampoo is next to the body wash. And I just took a big squirt of body wash and started washing my hair.
1: Oh, like, that's nothing, though.
0: Right, exactly.
1: Yeah, that's nothing.
0: But I can see why, if you have two things next to each other and you just don't think about it, it could happen. But why that is in the middle of her stuff for her eyes, I don't know.
1: Let's harken back to the time of Pepsi Clear, shall we?
0: Yeah.
1: I was on a cruise with my wife, pre-kids.
0: Yeah.
1: And I guess she had put some vodka in a Pepsi Clear bottle because it would make sense. And because, I don't know, we probably had no money, didn't want to have to pay for drinks. So
0: right, so you didn't do the unlimited drink package.
1: Right.
0: You had to pay for drinks.
1: Right, smuggling
0: alcohol onto the ship.
1: So I had been drinking all day. And in the middle of the night, I guess I woke up thirsty and took 3 to 4 rather large gulps of vodka.

0: what do you want us to do about it?
1: I don't know what they can do. You have glue between your eyelid and your eyeball. How do they fix that? That's sick. I hope that foaming solution works.
0: I don't know. This is why we should all make different shaped containers of nail glue and eye drops because they... But no, you should just pull your head out of your ass. I mean,
1: that's
0: how's
1: why
0: that?
1: They have labels.
0: You ready for this one? The woman's daughter, Rhea, she's using the video going viral too.
1: Set up a GoFundMe.
0: There you go.
1: Oh, jeez.
0: There you go. Yeah.
1: Oh, my.
0: Yeah.
1: That's horrible.
0: Yeah, yeah.
1: Good luck to that lady.
0: Let's throw money at the stupid.
1: Yeah. I guess. .com.
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17: 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Extreme heat warning through Friday night. We got this, right? Sunny, hot, and humid today. High 90. Some clouds tonight. Low 72. Sunny, hot, and humid tomorrow. High hitting 100 in Center Reach and Bellport. Stay hydrated, my friends. That's your WBAB Long Island Weather from our Island Wide Weather desk.

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0: 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It's also his birthday today. A very happy birthday to you, Peter. 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
11: WBAB Long Island weather brought to you by Islandwide Weather on Facebook and Instagram and islandwideweather.com. Extreme heat warning through Friday night. We got this, right? Sunny, hot, and humid today. High 90. Some clouds tonight. Low 72. Sunny, hot, and humid tomorrow. High hitting 100 in Center Reach and Bellport. Stay hydrated, my friends. That's your WBAB Long Island weather from our Islandwide Weather desk.

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Or whatever the hell you're doing right now.

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22: 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Extreme heat warning through Friday night. We got this, right? Sunny, hot, and humid today. High 90. Some clouds tonight. Low 72. Sunny, hot, and humid tomorrow. High hitting 100 in Center Reach and Belport. 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That's your WVAB Long Island weather from our Island Wide Weather Desk.

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18: 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Extreme heat warning through Friday night. We got this, right? Sunny, hot, and humid today. High 90. Some clouds tonight. Low 72. Sunny, hot, and humid tomorrow. High hitting 100 in Center Reach and Belport. Stay hydrated, my friends. That's your WBAB Long Island Weather from our Island Wide Weather desk.

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0: 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So I'll talk to you tomorrow morning right after that. 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Have yourself a great rest of your afternoon. 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

102.3 WBAB, Long Island's only classic rock. It's Joel Rockin', yeah, WBAB's Ticks, Wicks, and Ticks, Picks, and Full Swing. Roger and JP hooked up Mike from Kings Park this morning with tickets to see Chicago and Styx. So that means 4 o'clock this afternoon, you'll have a choice between tickets for Z's and Sorry at Westbury Music Fair or AC/DC at MetLife Stadium. And then, you know, in the running for the grand prize, go to Miami.

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So are some of, like, bedtime stories you tell kids. So I don't think it's really surprising that Metallica were able to put this song together.

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20: 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We're looking at a slight chance of thunderstorms, and it'll be partly cloudy tonight with a low of 73. Sunny tomorrow with a high of 93. And right now it's 84 in Lindenhurst on 102.3 WBAB, Long Island's only classic rock.

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0: 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Hey, it's Joe Rock, and let's talk Joe Rock's pet project. 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Today's pet of the week is Lily. 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And now look, Lily is up for adoption because her elderly owner couldn't take care of her anymore. She's friendly, affectionate. She wants to be part of the action. She loves people. She enjoys making new friends. So maybe you could be her new friend and take her home. And look, we understand if you can't adopt Lily, but maybe you could help us find her a home by sharing the post we have about her on WBAB's Facebook, Twitter, and Instagram just to get more eyes on her. And we want to make sure we say a huge thanks to Motorcycle Mike, ESQ personal injury attorney, for sponsoring Joe Rock's pet project, which he has done from the very beginning.
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It's Joe Rock, and it was today in 1983 when Bon Jovi signed their deal with Mercury Records. They actually almost went with the name Johnny Electric instead of Bon Jovi. 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
5: This weather report is brought to you by Islandwide Weather on Facebook, Instagram, and islandwideweather.com. There's a slight chance of thunderstorms, and it'll be partly cloudy tonight with a low of 75. Sunny tomorrow with a high of 99. And right now it's 85 in Uniondale on 102.3 WBAB, Long Island's only classic rock.

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It's Joe Rock, and here's a little something from Long Island's own Pat Benatar and her husband, Neil Giraldo, producer and songwriter with her, and they have new music coming. They announced it up on their social media, and looking forward to when it finally gets released.

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4: Valerie with your WBAB, Brown's Jeep and Patchogue, Long Island traffic. Right now on the northern states, westbound, reduced to one lane between exits 28 and 29. Expect a slowdown of about 20, 25 minutes in the area. LAE heavy in spots eastbound between the Westbury area and Seaford Oyster Bay, as well as the southern state eastbound Route 106 up to the Seaford Oyster Bay, moving slow. 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This week's deal at Stu Leonard's Amish Country. Stu's boneless chicken breasts are just $2.99 a pound. Save $1 plus sweet. Southern peaches just $1.99 per pound. You save a dollar. That's your WBAB, Brown's Jeep and Patchogue, Long Island traffic.
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23: This weather report is brought to you by Islandwide Weather on Facebook, Instagram, and islandwideweather.com. We're looking at a slight chance of thunderstorms, and then it'll be partly cloudy tonight with a low of 75, sunny tomorrow with a high of 95, and right now it's 84 in East Northport on 102.3 WBAB, Long Island's only classic rock.

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some Eagles here for you on 102.3 WBAB, Long Island's only classic rock. Hey, it's Joe Rock. And, you know, this year should be the final tour dates for the final tour from the Eagles. And I'm guessing that more than likely the last song they play on stage would be this one.

0: 102.3 WBAB, Long Island's only classic rock. It's Joe Rock, and I'm sure you've realized by now that this year, America turns 250 years old. And yeah, WBAB celebrating too. And the way we're doing it is we're highlighting 250 local businesses, the one that make the country and the island awesome. 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
1: All right, dealing with that incident on the northern state. Left lane is blocked westbound between exit 28 and 29. About 15, 20-minute delay. Eastbound the LIE heavy at Old Country Road up to Pine Lawn. And then again between the SAG and Route 111. Jam-ups. At the Northern and Sunken Meadow merge, expect delays both ways and pockets of volume between Gatewood Drive and Lincoln Boulevard on Vets Highway. 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That is your WBAB, Browns Jeep and Patchogue, Long Island traffic.
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4: Valerie with your WBAB Browns Jeep and Patch Hog, Long Island traffic heavy in spots on the LIE eastbound, seeing that between Glen Cove Road at Minetto Hill and then between the Sag and Vets Highway. Volume on the Sag, LIE to G Road southbound side and on 27. Congestion both directions between Tuckahoe Lane and Stephen Hans Path. Westbound side, again, Station Road to Route 112 and Lakeland down to Carlton Ave. Heavy there. 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That is your WBAB Browns Jeep and Patch Hog, Long Island traffic.
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15: This weather report is brought to you by Islandwide Weather on Facebook, Instagram, and islandwideweather.com. Tonight, it's a slight chance of thunderstorms and partly cloudy with a low of 74. Tomorrow, sunny with a high of 95. And it's 83 right now in Belmore on 102.3 WBAB, Long Island's only classic rock.

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1: All right, we're taking a look on the Seaford Oyster Bay, where we have a crash southbound at Route 107, Exit 5. Taking out that right lane, expect about a 10-15 minute delay back to Exit 6. Eastbound, a crash on the southern state at Route 110, Exit 32, shoulder block. Traffic stalled at Exit 31. And Sunken Meadow southbound delays approaching the northern state down to G Road on the south. 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I'm Valerie. That is your WBAB, Brown's Jeep and Patchogue, Long Island traffic.
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Aerosmith coming at you here on 102.3 WBAB, Long Island's only classic rock, Joe Rock. An interesting story about this. Steven Tyler said that as a kid, he used to lie under his dad's piano when he played, and that helped him compose this song by the time he was 14 years old, both musically and lyrically. And think about that. 14? That's amazing.

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It's Joe Rockin'. Yeah, not that far away. Roger and JP, second shot at 7 o'clock. We'll talk about a guy setting a fire to a restaurant over Mayo.

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1: Your WBAB, Brown's Jeep and Patchogue, Long Island traffic, sunrise. We have a crash eastbound at Old Mill Road. This is at Belmore Ave, about 20-25 minute delay. Still dealing with that crash on the Southern State at Route 110, exit 32 eastbound. Shoulder is blocked there. And pockets of volume on Vets Highway between Gatewood and Route 111 intersection, and some areas between the LIE and Connecticut Ave. Stall cleared on Seaford Oyster Bay. 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That is your WBAB, Brown's Jeep and Patchogue, Long Island traffic.
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14: This weather report is brought to you by Island Wide Weather on Facebook, Instagram, and islandwideweather.com. We've got a slight chance of thunderstorms, and it'll be partly cloudy tonight with a low of 73. A sunny day coming tomorrow with a high of 95, and it's 83 right now in West Babylon on 102.3 WBAV, Long Island's only classic rock.

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0: 102.3 WBAB, Long Island's only classic rock. It's Joe Rock, and something you're bound to see a lot of this coming holiday weekend is block parties. 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
1: Let's take a look on the southern state. We're still dealing with that crash on the eastbound side at Route 110, exit 32, blocking the shoulder, about 5-10 minute delay now. And westbound northern heavy, just after the Seafreister Bay to Route 106, a high volume

0: moving slow on Sunrise, Montauk Highway to Carlton Ave. No other major issues right now. 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That is your WBAB Browns Jeep in Patchogue, Long Island traffic.
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0: 102.3 WBAB, Roger and JP's top 10 list brought to you by College Hunks Hauling Junk, College Hunks Moving. So we'll give you the topic for the list, and you try to guess everybody on the list and try to win the bounty prize that's somewhere in the 10.
1: I have the top 10 money-making movie stars of the 1980s. Top 10 money-making movie stars. Yep. Of the 1980s. Some of these guys did TV as well.
0: Harrison Ford is the first one I think of.
1: Yeah, Harrison Ford is number 6.
2: Really?
1: Yeah. You're going to have to think a little bit differently. I was surprised by the list, too. And I think it was not the biggest movie stars, but I guess the amount of money that they brought in the 80s.
0: Oh, total in the movies they were in.
1: Movies, television, whatever it was. Top 10 money-making movie stars of the 1980s. Right?
3: What about Bill Murray?
1: Not in the top 10.
0: Right. You guys get guesses now. See if you can figure out who's on this list.
1: I feel like if you get the bounty on this one, you should get like a week's worth of ticket giveaway.
0: Oh, really? It's that tough, huh?
1: Yeah.
0: Good luck. 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

0: 102.3 WBAB, Long Island's only classic rock. Roger and JP just started off the top 10 list. If you'd like to play along and try to guess everybody on this list, try to win the bounty prize, the tickets that are somewhere in the 10. JP's got the topic.
1: I have the top 10 money-making movie stars of the 1980s. And I will tell you this, this list is sexist because there is not one woman on it.
0: Really?
1: I don't think you'd be able to say this. If we said this about, say, the 2010s, I don't think it would be the same. I don't, you know what I'm saying? I think, you know, the Jennifer Lawrences and the ones that are out there making some big bucks.
0: All right, take a guess. Hi, BAB, who's on the top 10? Go ahead.
2: Bruce Willis.
1: It's not Bruce Willis, nope.
0: He's not in the top 10?
1: Nope.
0: Holy crap. Hi, BAB, you're next.
3: Hey, guys, how about Tom Hanks?
1: No Tom Hanks.
0: Hey, Roger, JP, you're on.
3: How about Gene Hackman?
1: Nope.
0: Hey, Roger, JP's top 10. What do you got?
4: Well, it's got to be Mark Hamill.
1: Nope.
0: Oh, wow. Not Mark Hamill. I'm surprised as well.
1: Nope.
0: Hey, Roger, JP, you're on.
5: Hi, what about Michael J. Fox?
1: Michael J. Fox is number 7. Good job.
0: Hi, BAB, you're next for the top 10.
6: Hey, how about Dustin Hoffman?
1: Not in the top 10. He was just outside. He was actually number 12.
0: Is Clint Eastwood there?
1: Clint Eastwood is number 1.
0: Is he really?
1: Number 1.
0: Wow. Nice.
6: Cool, guys.
0: Good job, Clint. All right.
1: The bounty's still there. The bounty's going to be a tough one. But you're definitely going to have to think outside the box to win the bounty.
0: Good luck. More of your guesses for the top 10 list coming up next.
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0: 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Roger and JP, brought to you by College Hunks. JP's got the topic and the list.
1: I have the top 10 money-making movie stars of the 1980s. You got four so far. Bounty's going to be a little bit outside the box.
0: Okay. BAB, you're next. Go ahead.
2: Yes, how about Sylvester Stallone?
1: Number five.
0: There we go. Hey, BAB, top 10 list, you're on.
3: Hey, who's about Michael Keaton?
1: No Michael Keaton.
0: Oh, sorry.
3: Oh, okay. Thank you.
0: Why? Very good. How about John Cusack?
1: No.
0: More of your guesses coming up next.
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0: 102.3 WBAB, Long Island's only classic rock, Roger and JP. Top 10 list, final guesses for this list. Here, JP's got the topic.
1: Top 10 money-making movie stars of the 1980s. I told you you're going to have to think a little bit outside the box for the bounty. And you guys have some obvious ones still sitting there.
0: Okay. Let's get final guesses, see if you can do the whole list. Go ahead.
2: Hey, how's it going? 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
0: Hey, Roger and JP, you're on.
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1: No.
0: Hi, BAB, you're next.
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1: Not in the top 10. I don't... he was number 15.
0: Hi, BAB, you're next.
5: What about Jean-Claude Van Damme?
1: Nope.
0: Roger, JP, you're on.
6: Hey, how are you? How about Burt Reynolds?
1: Burt Reynolds was in there at number 3. I thought that was pretty...
6: Weird?
1: You know, if you would have told me 70s,
0: yeah,
1: okay,
0: right.
1: But I guess it just rolled into the 80s,
0: yep.
1: You know?
0: Hello, BAB top 10 list, you're on.
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1: Not in the top 10.
0: Hey, Roger, JP.
8: Hey, how about Arnold Schwarzenegger?
1: Schwarzenegger's number 9.
0: There you go. Hi, Roger, JP's top 10. What do you got?
9: Eddie Murphy.
1: Eddie Murphy's number 2.
0: There you go.
1: That one.
0: Good job.
1: That guy was on fire in the 80s.
0: Hi, BAB final guess. What do you got?
10: Mel Gibson.
1: Mel Gibson is not in the top 10.
0: Sorry.
1: All right.
0: That's shocking.
1: Here we go. Top 10 money-making movie stars of the 1980s. At number 10, nobody got Michael Douglas.
0: Right.
1: Michael, he was on fire, too. Number 9 was Arnold Schwarzenegger. And number 8, nobody got the bounty. I told you this one was going to be surprising and difficult. Crikeys.
0: Oh.
1: Paul Hogan.
0: Yep.
1: Crocodile Dundee.
0: How 80s is he?
1: How 80s is he is right. Number 7, Michael J. Fox. Number 6, Harrison Ford. Number 5 was Sylvester Stallone. Number 4, nobody got Tom Cruise.
0: Oh, jeez.
1: Number 3, Burt Reynolds. Number 2, Eddie Murphy. And number 1 on the list of the top 10 money-making movie stars of the 1980s, according to IMDb, Clint Eastwood.
0: There you go. There's the top 10 list. 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College Hunks Moving. Thanks for playing along with the list.
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0: 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In this case, it's a cafe in Spain, and it's all because they ran out of something that this guy went nuts. I'll tell you the story next. And there's a hero in the story, too. 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

0: 102.3 WBAB, Long Island's only classic rock, Roger and JP. For this story, we go to a very nice cafe, a sandwich cafe in Spain. And the sandwich cafe is called Cafeteria Las Postas. And at Cafeteria Las Postas, they have customers coming through the cafe and they're ordering sandwiches and sitting around at the little tables. And at the counter, this guy comes up to the counter and he asks for a sandwich and gets his order and he asks for a couple packets of mayonnaise. And the employees tell him, we don't have any more packets of mayonnaise. I'm sorry. Guy looks around. You don't have any mayonnaise? No. So he leaves without a word and he goes to the local gas station and buys a container of gasoline and comes back to the cafe, gets in line again, gets up to the counter and says, do you have any mayonnaise? And he says, oh, no, we told you we're out of packets of mayonnaise. Picks up the gasoline container, pours it all over the counter and the floor. Customers start running. He lights it on fire right there. There are kids standing right there. There are families sitting at the tables eating. There's the employees right there and he's right there. Lights it up.
1: Seems rational.
0: So rational. So the employees spring into action, as do the customers. The employees go for the fire extinguishers and get to it as soon as possible. And it takes a little bit to put out the fire, but not before it does over $10,000 in damage. The customers spring into action and pile on the guy and hold him, who got burned himself, and hold him until the cops get there. And so the guy gets arrested, taken away, and the people are okay. The employees are okay, but the cafe has got, as I said, over $10,000 in damage. And in steps the hero of the situation. The hero is Hellman's of Spain. Hellman's of Spain is going to pay for the whole thing to take care of the cafe and get them up and running again and take care of all the damages. And they will supply all the mayonnaise they need so they never run out of mayonnaise ever again. Hellman's of Spain is the hero.
1: And technically,
0: mayonnaise is the hero.
1: I could be wrong about this, but isn't Grace from our promotion department, wasn't it her great-grandfather or something that invented
0: mayonnaise?
1: Invented Hellman's or created Hellman's?
0: Mm-hmm. Yep.
1: So technically, WBAB saved that place in Spain.
0: That's what happened.
1: Right.
0: Yeah.
1: Something tells me Buckman's going to swoop in and steal that trophy.
0: So, yes, Grace in our promotion department, it's like it was her grandfather or uncle owned a deli, and across the street was his friend who owned a deli, and they worked like in competition but friendly with each other the whole time. Right. And then her grandfather or uncle came up with the thing to put on sandwiches in the early 1900s, whatever.
1: I thought it was a great grandfather.
0: And then the guy who was his friend took it and made it into Hellman's mayonnaise, right. And her great great grandfather, whatever, never got a piece.
1: I don't know if
0: but he came up with it.
1: I don't know if it's the same way in Spain, but in Italy, if you go to like a gas station. You know, like we have like gas stations and like Ebola markets, and it's basically like 7-Eleven. It's like you pull over, you go get gas. It's like, and then you go inside. It's like going into Aiello Brothers.
0: Mm.
1: You got sausages hanging from the ceiling. Everything's fresh made. Oh, the best sandwiches you'll get.
0: Are in gas stations.
1: I'm not even kidding you.
0: Yeah, I believe it.
1: I walked in there. I was like, "What is this?" And they're like, "No, you got to eat. This is good. Prosciutto."
0: But do you leave your auto at the petrol pump? Or do you have to pull it to the side because you're in there for a while?
1: No, you can just pull over even if you don't need gas. Space, you just pull into space and go inside and get a sandwich at the gas station.
0: Yeah.
1: And it's like that's where you go to get a sandwich.
0: That's like advanced bowl of 7-Eleven or Wawa. You're right.
1: Yeah, if you're on the road, that's where you're going. And it's not like a gas station sandwich or like prepackaged going to 7-Eleven and get one of those. No. This is a sandwich made on fresh bread with love. By somebody's Nona.
0: That sounds amazing.
1: At the gas station.
0: That's a good idea.
1: I'll say.
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0: 102.3 WBAB, Long Island's only classic rock, Roger and JP. Coming up next, it's getting violent over in Jersey with the Coyotes. And what happens there, I mean, they probably can swim. It might happen here, but I'll tell you this story next. It's crazy. Man versus coyote.
1: Didn't they find him on Fire Island not
0: in
1: too long
0: Saddle
1: ago?
0: Saddle River.
1: Why aren't we talking about that on Fire Island? They found a couple on Fire Island or something?
0: Oh, they might have.
1: We said, how the hell they get there? They walk across to Robert Moses?
0: They find her way. Yeah. That's right. We've seen foxes. Will we see coyotes? Tell you this guy's story next. 102.3 WBAB, Long Island's only classic rock, Roger and JP.
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0: spotted a lot more. And so they're not used to it, except way out in the hills of New Jersey. But now it's in Saddle River in Bergen County. And this guy was out in his yard. This guy, Mike, was in his yard in Saddle River trimming trees. He had one of those, you know, long poles that you have a saw on the end and you just cut a little branch here and there.
1: Yeah. The Grim Reaper looking thingy.
0: That's exactly right. Looks like a sickle. That's correct. So he's using this pole trimmer. And, well, we'll let Mike tell this very dramatic story about what the coyote did and what he did.
2: Next thing I know, I get bit right here. Okay? Of course, I turn around, and there he is, and he wants to engage. Right? He didn't bite me and run away. He wants to engage. So he starts, like, nipping at me like this, right? And I pole cock. I hit him in the side of the head as hard as I could hit him.
1: With what?
0: With his pole trimmer.
3: With his fist. He's showing it in the video here. He's showing with his fist.
0: Oh,
3: you would
0: really?
3: Think, having that Grim Reaper looking thing.
0: Yeah, when I read it, that's what I thought he did.
3: He would use it. He's showing with his fist.
1: Dude, this is up there. Remember that guy that boxed the guy that started boxing with the kangaroo?
3: Yeah.
1: The kangaroo tried to get his dog, and then he got his dog out of there, and then the kangaroo posted up, like, what's up? And he's just like, bang! He punched the kangaroo in the face.
3: And then the guy continues.
2: And he's, like, trying to bite me, and I'm just trying to get him the hell off me, right? And then eventually I got loose, but after I hit him the one time, I staggered him, and he just kind of like this. And he kind of walked over and, like, basically laid down.
0: Yeah. So he staggered the coyote. The coyote's down.
1: Oh, yeah, rock.
0: He staggered. Yeah. But then, according to this story, the coyote made his way up off the mat, so to speak. And you know how a dog gets on its hind legs for a treat?
1: Yeah.
0: The coyote is up, and he's, like, trying to paw him with his front two paws. And this guy, Mike, knew judo. So what he did was he got in his judo stance and he throat-punched him. The guy right in the neck. Coyote goes down. Coyote's not done. It's got rabies. It's coming for him. Coyote gets back up, frothing at the mouth, choking on his neck. Oh, the guy's like, that's it. I've had it. Reaches in his pocket for the pocket taser, zaps him. Coyote blows up. Coyote fur lands on his head, makes a nice hat.
1: Okay, I want to.
0: Is that crazy?
1: I want to congratulate you on your newfound ability to seamlessly bring in. I'm like, is he talking to me? Did this guy really have it? For a second there, I actually believed he had a taser, but no. You just finally learned how to tell a story perfectly after 25 years. Congratulations, kudos to you, my friend.
0: Well done. Who needs a coyote hat?
1: Well done. That's how
0: Mike
1: you do
0: from
1: it.
0: From Saddle River does.
1: That's how you do it, Raj. That's how you do it.
0: That's it. It's hard to tell the difference between truth and lies.
1: That's right. Lies are welcome as long as they're entertaining. And that was entertaining. You did a job. You did a great job right there.
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